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Considering we are still in the thick of summer, all right, it is mid-August, you might want to consider adding caffeine to your diet. It can help those workouts feel a little easier, especially in this heat.

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I'll explain why in a minute.

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Hi, it's Christina. I'm still trying to get over the fact that MySpace may make a return. 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

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It's a Feel Good Friday, so you know what that means. I want to hear your awesome news of the week. 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

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Oh, the late night hour. Everything is calm. And I just love watching the world awaken. Hopefully you're having a great one. It's

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1: Hi, it's Christina. So I am very, very proud of myself because the school shopping is done, or at least for the supplies and everything. The clothes, I decided, you know what? My kids, it's still going to be summer warm weather. I'm not going out and buying more summer clothes. I'm just not doing it. So, you know, come late September, early October, I'll start looking around at some clothes, maybe. I think they might be able to still fit in the stuff from last year. So that's what we're wearing.

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The $1,000 Great Gas Giveaway continues with your next chance to win this morning at 9. 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

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Good morning. It's Christina. And you know, I love a good feel-good Friday. Yep, we're up and at 'em, ready for the weekend. And I want to hear the highlight of your week, the month, the year. 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

0: 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It's Real Oldies 1470. Benji, you've got some great news for me on a Feel Good Friday, friend. Tell me all about it.
1: Oh my gosh. You know, what's making me happy today, guys?
0: Yes.
1: Got a brand new car. So excited.
0: Nice.
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0: Yeah. A Mustang in the summer, super sweet.

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1: All right, it comes from my parents where they're like, you know, what if something's worth something someday? 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
1: 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So earlier this morning, we brought up this category of

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0: Real Oldies, 1470 WSAN, the Lehigh Valley's greatest hits. Everybody's already in a good mood because it's Friday, but what do we have for good news to take it up a notch?
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0: If you've been listening on a Champagne Friday for the last couple of minutes, a ton of great guitar riffs. And guess what, Mayor? We're going to keep riffing.
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Good morning. Good morning. Now that it's after 10 o'clock, it's me, Martha Quinn, on hand with Journey and more classic artists to get you through your Fri-yay. If you saw AC/DC Wednesday night at Levi's Stadium in Santa Clara, California, you saw guitar player Angus Young in his schoolboy uniform, but it's kicked up a notch. His shorts are black.

songs were brand new, she was right there. All these years later, still spinning the magic. The Martha Quinn Show. 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

Ladies, 1470. We have done it. We've made it to Fry. Yay. Hope you're having a great one so far. Martha Quinn with you. Bengals singer Susanna Hoffs has a solo album coming out in September. You'll hear a taste of it in News That Rocks at 1140. Right now, it's Manic Monday.

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0: 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And at the heart of it all was Martha Quinn. 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

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I love that dress you're wearing today. Martha Quinn with you. 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

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A voice you know well. Susanna Hoffs of the Bangles is coming out with a solo album. I'm Martha Quinn. You'll get a preview of it in News That Rocks around 1140.

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I'm Martha Quinn. In just a few minutes, you'll hear the next keyword announcement. It's the word you enter on our station website. You could get a phone call. You won $1,000. That is a lot of binders and highlighters and protractors. Stay here. Right now it's Madonna.

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We'll take care of it with the $1,000 Great Gas Giveaway. Your next chance at $1,000 is at the top of the hour. Real Oldies, 1470. Yeah.

0: 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WSAN Allentown is Real Oldies 1470. 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
0: 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It's Martha's Mixtape with Martha Quinn.
3: We've made it to Fry. Yay, afternoon. So I've got Jamie and Atlanta's mixtape already going. These three songs you're hearing all deal with kind of the same subject. You'll see what I mean. We're going to start with

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Blondie, Seconds Back, started Jamie's mixtape. Three songs that deal with a similar subject. Stevie Wonder is next after song number three. Find out the theme.

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0: 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She's going into the weekend $1,000 richer. Meet Esther.
1: Oh, my goodness. Thank you so very much.
0: We got to thank you, Esther, for entering the keyword on our website so we could be in this position calling you and telling you you won a grand. Thanks for listening, Esther. The next

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And if you're thinking, I wonder how I'd use a grand, well, you could go see Bryan Adams. He's going to be doing some acoustic shows in Las Vegas. 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

0: 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Michael Jackson is on right now with me, Martha Quinn. Craig won $1,000.
1: I've been trying to win this thing for a while, so that's pretty cool.
0: I'll definitely agree with you on that, Craig. Congratulations. The next keyword could be your key to winning a grand. Stay here.

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The Martha Quinn Show. 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

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Rocking your Friday right here at Cyndi Lauper with me, Martha Quinn. There's fun stuff going on this weekend. Brian Adams and Pat Benatar are playing in North Carolina tonight.

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1: I'm Jeff Davis. How sweet it is to be just after 3 o'clock on a Friday afternoon. The weekend is, you can almost see it. Bryan Adams and Journey, they're coming right up for you. And if you're not superstitious, looking to do some gambling this weekend, you could be a multimillionaire. The nearly $860 million Powerball jackpot is tomorrow night. And then tonight, Mega Millions is that measly $60 million. 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

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I'm Jeff Davis, just after 4 o'clock. Filling in, happy Friday. Let's wrap up this work week. Billy Joel and CCR, they are coming up for you. As we roll through this long set of the greatest hits, and can you believe the Super Bowl is already sold out?

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real oldies, 1470, the Lehigh Valley's greatest hits. Eagles adding still more shows to that Sphere residency in Las Vegas. They're going to be there in January of next year. Those guys, they're never going to retire. Michael Jackson coming up. Now it's

The Valley's Real Oldies, 1470. I'm Jeff Davis. Happy Friday. Heading toward 5 o'clock. How great would it be if a summer breeze could just blow all those high gas prices away? Well, that's probably not going to happen. But our next keyword in our $1,000 Great Gas giveaway is just minutes away at 5 o'clock.

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I'm Jeff Davis, just after 5 o'clock with Elton John coming up. Movie music from John Travolta and Olivia Newton-John. And here's some movie music with Patrick Swayze and Wendy Fraser. She's Like the Wind, Dirty Dancing, the greatest hits. Back

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I'm Jeff Davis. 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

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Back into another long set of the greatest hits. I'm Jeff Davis. 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
1: Just after 6 o'clock, I'm Jeff Davis. Filling in here Friday evening. Can I say welcome to the weekend? Benny King coming up for you. 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

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Otis Redding coming up. I'm Jeff Davis. It's a long set of the greatest hits back to back. Have you heard of this cancer-fighting chewing gum? 6 minutes away.

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Death, taxes, and us on your smart device. 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